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I'm your host, Andrew DeTiro. This is Jukebox Antagonist. Jukebox Antagonist is 5 to 7 p.m. Mountain Time every Thursday for a couple of months at least. We just played some songs. Those long ones were, well, the last one was Your Path to Divinity by Jesu, off of their self-titled release from 2004. Jesu is by the same guy that does Godflesh, and is, you know, principal drone metal album. We have to, as a nation, start listening to more drone metal. Rough. Before that was a titular stoner metal band, Weed Eater. Whoa! With their track Weed Monkey off of, I think, my favorite Weed Eater album. I think the only one I'll ever listen to, like, all the way through, which is God Luck and Good Speed, 2007. Just, you know, banger. But yeah, what else do I gotta do for you? If you need to text in, it's 970-538-5278. I kind of threw all the weird ones in the back, so we're gonna keep working through them. This next track is by a band called Agriculture, and is frankly one of my favorite songs of the past 6 months, since when this, I believe this album came out, like last October, but don't quote me on that. It was definitely last year. It's called The Spiritual Sound. This is the last track on it, and, you know, inspired a kind of general theme of, you know, despairing at endings, you know, kind of, arbitrary loss, so on, so forth. It's a great track. And since I have nothing else to talk about, I think we're going to get right into it. Thank you so much for listening. We got a couple more hours. Wow, hours. 30, 45 minutes. So, you know, stay tuned. Bye-bye.

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Hello, you're listening to 9.5 KCSU Fort Collins. I'm your host, Andrew DeTiro. This is Jukebox Antagonist. Not good at the S or the T sound today, guys. But yeah, this is, every Thursday, 5 to 7 for at least 8 weeks. We'll see. Well, you just heard some songs. That last one was weird. That was Elfstone by Summoning off of their 2006 release, Dol Guldur. If you've read Lord of the Rings, yes, that means something to you. It doesn't to me. I read The Hobbit. I was a very precocious child, right? So I was just reading big books too early. And I was too young to be reading The Hobbit. I liked The Hobbit. And then it's like, well, you'll like these three bigger books. And I got bored right in the middle of the second. The Two Towers, I just couldn't suffer through it. And now, I'm an adult. I'm illiterate. My loved ones are begging me to read Dune, and I will not be doing that. Do you remember if I've read a book lately? I did read one, but I'm kind of lapsing on everything about it, which is, frankly, I think brave of me. Ooh, Pond, which is like a memoir style book about, I believe, living in Ireland and how that's super cool and normal. Or, just like kind of just thoughts of a woman living alone in like, small coastal Irish town and kind of, wow, this is really good prose. There's not really a plot, but it's really good prose. Can you tell I've got a kind of riff to fill time here? Anyways, so Summoning is a Tolkien-inspired, heavily Tolkien-themed black metal band I got put on to by, I don't know what I was doing in March. But despite the description, pretty good. They've been slowly trying to make me like black metal these days. It's almost working. Before that was Gyroscope by the famed Boards of Canada. That was off of their 2002 release, Geogatti. They just had a new release, which I'm sure I'll play something off of later this summer. There's a couple tracks on there that sound like the Steamed Hams YouTube mashup, where they took that Simpsons episode and just made all the words funny. There's a couple of like vocal samples in there where I'm like, yeah, this sounds like a bit, but I'm glad you're having fun. I'm glad you're making good commentary on like the role of the nuclear family, I'm giggling at it. And then before that was The Reply by my favorite black metal band, Agriculture, off of their release of Spiritual Sound. I got to head over to Care of Sea recently, and I've got that on vinyl, and I played that with their Dr. Cranky, and that was a lot of fun. But yeah, we're approaching the end here. We have three more songs, and then I will get out of here. I believe someone's following me. I believe there is a show from 7 to 8. Out of my hands if they show up or not, but I might be able, if I pull together my, international spyware spy ring, I might be able to know who comes after me. The Gradient with Voyager 3. Maybe a new DJ. Cool. Well, sounds vaguely space themed, so I'm already a fan. Y'all ever seen 2001 A Space Odyssey? It's kind of sick. Anyways, it's been great hanging out. Thanks so much for tuning in. Again, I'll be here next week. I will have a shadow, and it'll be fun. We got a couple weeks of surprise guests, and then we will
blaze into kind of a self-incinerating inferno by mid-August. Just so you're aware, just so you're prepared. We got three more tracks. I guess I should talk about them now because I won't later. Next up is going to be a band by Denver band, or a song by Denver band Replica City, called Don't Get Cute. Their label Power Goth has been one of my favorites lately, and I'm really excited for this album. This single is really promising. Then we'll follow that with the band Protomartyr with their track I'll Take the Applause, and then we'll close out with another long one, Pile, off with their track Meanwhile Outside, off of their latest release, Sunshine and Balance Beams. So, enjoy, I guess.

0: little bit in the back of the house. 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
0: No, two windows and one door. If I ever get inside there, I shut the doors after me.

90.5 KCSU Fort Collins. My name is Voyager 3, and you're not going to believe this, we are so back. If you are unfamiliar, we being I, it's the royal we here, I have been here at KCSU for about a year now. This is my first summer, so if you're here with me, thank you. It's going to be a great summer. I had a show back in the spring, excuse me, that I kind of didn't do for like the last month. So I'm very excited to be back. We've got a new show. It's called The Gradient, Thursdays at 7, where we are going to transition from one genre to the next. And on the breaks, we're going to talk about why I chose the genre, music I like, yada yada, cool stuff. It's going to be a good time. So I'm not going to hold your attention anymore. First up, we've got Lightning by Sam Galatry. Enjoy.

0: 90.5 KCSU Fort Collins. My name is Voyager 3 here on 90.5 KCSU. Here on the gradient, sorry. You guys don't know this? There are so many buttons to push in here, but we're having a great time. Today, the gradient, the first gradient, the gradient that made me want to do this show, kind of. We are going from an electronic, like EDM house to R&B. And the beauty of the gradient is that right in the middle there, there's a secret third thing that is not fully electronic, not fully R&B, might not even really be either of those, but it's right in that sweet spot, and that's the beauty. Sometimes we're going to be doing these genre based transitions. Sometimes I'm going to use songs to kind of tell a story. The one that I'm cooking up for next week is about falling in love, where at the beginning it starts out as like songs about meeting new people, and then, you know, at the end, I'm not going to spoil it, but it's not done yet, but it's going to be good. We just listened to Lightning by Sam Galatry, Venus and Adonis by Tatiana, and More also by Sam Galatry. Sam Galatry released an album. This may happen to you guys. This happens to me all the time. You feel like you're keeping up with an artist, and then they kind of fall to the back, and then you come back 6 months later and you realize that they released an album, and so you tell all of your friends that it's a new album. It's a six-month-old album. Happened to me with Sam Galatry about a month ago with his album Anywhere Here Is Perfect. Lightning is the first song on that album, and it's such a good like intro, get the party started, get the vibes up song. I just had to put it at the first. I found Tatiana, and more specifically, Amor Armor, which is the album that Venus and Adonis is on, because I did that as a KCSU album review. I think it was my second one, and it was so good. So, queued it up, and then More by Sam Galatry. I just love Sam Galatry. He's really good. Coming up next, we're going to start by keeping the vibes high, and then we're going to kind of slow it down a little bit. So coming up, we've got iPod Touch by Nina Jirachi, The Deep End by Cautious Clay, and Touch by Daft Punk. Enjoy.
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90.5 KCSU Fort Collins. My name is Voyager 3 here on The Gradient. Today, we are going from electronic, specifically like a house EDM, into R&B. We're starting, you may have gotten a little bit of flavor of the kind of slowed down R&B with our last song, which was Touch by Daft Punk. Before that, we had The Deep End by Cautious Clay. And before that, we had iPod Touch by Nina Jiraji. I found iPod Touch and Nina Jiraji through social media, actually. I was just scrolling, you know, hashtag screenager. I'm 23, but hashtag screenager. And a little animatic, like an animation to the song came on. And it was really heartwarming. Like they animated somebody like discovering the song and listening to it on the bus. And I was like, oh, I've got some songs like that. This is actually really cute. Let me check out the song, like the full song, not just the clip that everybody animates. And then through that, I found the album. And then I've dipped my toe into some of Nina Jiraji's other music, but iPod Touch is still like one of my favorites. It's one of those songs where it's popular for a reason, you know? The Deep End by Cautious Clay. I have been listening to Cautious Clay for a long, long, long time. We actually have Cautious Clay later on because he also does some R&B stuff. He did a slower album a couple years back. I started listening to Cautious Clay back in maybe 2017, 2018, where I would have been a early high schooler. And as you know, I've grown, my music taste has grown, his music style has grown, so it's been really cool to keep up with him, especially because he keeps making good stuff. And then finally, Touch by Daft Punk. For a long time I was just a Voyager fan. Shocker, check the name, Voyager 3, the Voyager album by Daft Punk. So good. They have the animated movie about it, like it's so peak. Random Access Memories, which this song is on. Crucify me about it. I thought it was mid. I thought it was just okay. It brings in a lot more like guest celebrities, like guest appearances, features. It's not as much of the, you know, like late 90s, early 2000s, like French party music, which is kind of what I listened to them for. And then on YouTube, I found a video that said Touch by Daft Punk, but it's just the part that makes you want to get up and dance. And it's that little like 2 minute slip right in the middle, but looped for like 15 minutes where there's like the piano going on and the saxophone. And it's just, it's such a good song. And then I said, okay, well, this song, I just listened to 2 minutes of the song for 15 minutes. Like, let me just check out the whole song. And that's when I found it. It was a song about, you know, like being close to people and falling in love and the meaning of life in certain ways. And I was like, okay, this is awesome. This is great. Did that make me go back and listen to Random Access Memories? No. I should. My best friend growing up,

0: back in Texas. His favorite song by Daft Punk is Touch, and it's really close. It's definitely becoming mine. I think as I continue to kind of my music taste changes, I think it'll eventually get there. We're going to keep slowing it down. We're going to get into the proper the proper R&Bs in the back, but we're going to slow it down a little bit more. No, there aren't really like hints of electronic, but we're getting into that middle section where it's that secret third thing. Coming up, we've got Eddie John's More Spell on You. Enjoy.
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0: 90.5 KCSU Fort Collins. My name is Voyager 3 here on The Gradient. Today, we are doing a little bit of an electronic to an R&B gradient. That's what the show's about. We're going to start at one genre and end up at another. This is, unfortunately, my last break for the night. And so these last three songs are going to be the slowest, the most R&B of the night, and they're my favorite. They're awesome. They're great. What we just heard was Eddie John's More Spell on You. Those of you who are into Daft Punk in any way, sort, or form, that is actually one of the more popular samples on the song that I can't remember. But I found that one on social media also because there was a sample breakdown of one of their more popular songs, and Eddie John's More Spell on You came up. And I said, okay, let me check this out because I actually really like this part. After that, we had Nights Like This by the Kid Laroi. There's really no special story about this one. It just kind of stumbled on the radio one day, and I really liked it. So it's been on the rotation for a while. And then we had Easily by Bruno Major. This song and Bruno Major in general, I don't know if this was just a my school thing or if he kind of popped off around 2019, but this song and Bruno Major in general, I was really into when I was mid to late high school, and most of my friends were too. So I was looking through my saved songs for slower R&B songs, and that came up, and I said, okay, yeah, that's definitely going to happen. And then finally, Redbone by Childish Gambino. There's not a super crazy story for this one. I have just been a Childish Gambino fan on and off for a while, and so I figured we need one more song. I actually added this one during the set. I didn't bring this one with me because I realized I didn't actually bring enough songs. I thought that there were going to be more breaks and more stuff going on. So that one was a spur of the moment decision, but I think it fit really well. Coming up, we've got One Night Only by Sonder, Moment Stolen by Cautious Clay. You'll remember him from The Deep End earlier in the show. And then finally, Will I See You Again by The Sacred Souls. Enjoy.
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1: Odom having just a phenomenal day out there. 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
0: He's going for the first spot as he drives this one off. It looks like it's sailing.
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0: Well, hey there, champ. What did you do on that tablet there? You've been on all day.
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0: 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You don't have radio.
1: App.
0: Neato, champ. That tablet there can really do a lot. I heard you can catch up in the last 2 weeks of shows you missed.
1: Uh-huh.
0: Well, gee willikers, kid. Do they have any games on that app?
1: Sports.
0: Holy cow! 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

0: Wow, that was a sweet sesh, dudes. Now what?
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0: Nice. 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
1: Barefoot babies with no care. 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I don't see Compton, I see something much worse. The land of the landmines, the hell that's on earth.

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Only dust and flies come out. Icky glitter on my eyes. Garbage pile inside my mouth. I am too quiet to

The Body Project at Colorado State University is a two-part group-based workshop. These sessions are for all individuals who want to confront unrealistic appearance ideals and develop their self-esteem. The Body Project values inclusivity, empowerment, and a sense of community while advocating for systemic change revolving societal body ideals. You can sign up for these workshops through their Instagram at the_body_project_CSU.

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3: 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Existence, where I start is where I finish. Existence, where I start is where I finish. Existence.

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I was afraid of what I do. But pride is strong. Here am I, and I just can't let you say goodbye. Please have no fear, you're in no harm, as long as you're here in my arms. But you can't leave, so please don't try. But I just can't let you say goodbye.

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I don't know what quite happened. I tried to love another girl to suppress my love for you.

So, your friend started a band, and you're trying to get into this whole local music thing. Maybe you think local music is just a guy with a guitar. It's that, and so much more. It's also rock. EDM. Metal. Bluegrass, and everything in between. If you want to get into this whole local music thing, tune into KCSU, where we play a large selection of local artists from the Fort Collins and Northern Colorado area. 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

0: 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I just want some chicken nuggets.
1: All right, sweetie. 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

0: 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What did you do on that tablet there? 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
0: Well, how are you tuning in out here? 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
1: App.
0: Neato, champ. That tablet there can really do a lot. I heard you can catch up in the last 2 weeks of shows you missed.
1: Uh-huh.
0: Well, gee willikers, kid. Do they have any games on that app?
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0: this song slaps. Who is this?
1: Glass Cases. And they're local.
0: Surrender! Yo, this slaps. Who is this?
1: Plasma Campus. They're local, too.
0: Yo, dude, this freaking slaps. Like, who is this?
1: This is Zerk, and
0: I know they're local!
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0: Wow, that was a sweet sesh, dudes. Now what?
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3: 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Transmission over.

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1: The earth rises away from the shore. A human figure slopes up from the ground. Its toes touch the toes of its mirror image. Another human figure facing it. The bottom half of this figure is cut into the earth and filled with water that has streamed inland. The top half of the figure is a plain of grass that stretches offshore and descends underwater. The monuments have been brought down to earth.

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So there's another story in the Bible, the story of a man who lived in a cave, and he would cut himself, and the people of the community tried to contain him with chains, and he broke through the chains. They called him a demoniac. He was tormented by voices, and today we would call that schizophrenic. And the next day, the same man who had been living in caves was sitting quietly clothed and in his right mind. That story gives me hope. Every time I lose faith that he could be well, I read that story.

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For more information, you can find Philosophy Club on Ramlink.

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1: In the fall semester of 2023, KCSU experienced multiple critical equipment failures due to a power outage in the Lori Student Center. 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

call that magic. To come and scoop you. This was some good fun. We had a great time that night. I wonder where you are now.

What's up, CSU? Do you want to improve your academic journey and embrace the diversity that makes our campus so vibrant? 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They're dedicated not just to supporting our students, but to fostering an inclusive environment for everyone in our community. 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Make sure to have a great day, Rams.

0: And that's how George Washington became the first president of the United States of America. 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
1: Girl, I'm feeling some college radio vibes. Oh, I got you, BB. 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

said that he was a tree. With leaves in hand, he'd idly stand and wait so patiently. He claimed his greatest virtue was sown with soil and seed. Silly Freddy, always forgetting the man that you were supposed to be.

0: 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What did you do on that tablet there? You've been on all day.
1: KCSU.
0: Well, how are you tuning in out here? You don't have radio.
1: App.
0: Neato, champ. That tablet there can really do a lot. I heard you can catch up in the last 2 weeks of shows you missed.
1: Uh-huh.
0: Well, gee willikers, kid. Do they have any games on that app?
1: Sports.
0: Holy cow! 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

him wouldn't miss just one little piece, especially if I strung it out over several years. The first day I got me a fuel pump, and the next day I got me an engine and a trunk, then I got me a transmission and all the chrome. The little things I could get in my big lunchbox.

definitely wrong. The transmission was a 53 and the motor turned out to be a 73, and when we tried to put in the bolts, all the holes were gone.

yeah, Red Rider, this is the Cottonmouth in the Psycho Billy Cadillac. Come on. Haul. Oh, this is the Cottonmouth, and negatory on the cost of this machine there, Red Rider. You might say I went right up to the factory and picked it up. It's cheaper that way.

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The Colorado Department of Higher Education named the program one of the top initiatives in the state that is making a difference in helping students graduate. That's the CSU effect. 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

90.5 KCSU Fort Collins. I'm Gunna Groove, and this is The Junk Drawer. Hope you enjoyed that tune. That was... Let's see, what was that tune? Ah, well, don't worry about it. It was the last show. Welcome to my show. You're listening to 90.5 KCSU Fort Collins. Here's Eye in the Sky by the Alan Parsons Project.

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1: KCSU Fort Collins. I'm Gunna Groove, and this is The Junk Drawer. You just heard Goodbye Horses by Q Lazarus. Before that, Chaghebeu by Teen Warren, an African song. And before that, Eye in the Sky by Alan Parsons Project. Hope you've been enjoying those tunes. We got more great ones on the way. And, yeah, just having a great day. It's a beautiful day here in Fort Collins. I hope you've been enjoying the weather. Hope you're getting ready to be off work and enjoy the weekend, because the weekend weather is just as good. And yeah, I'm just so happy to be here playing music for you guys today. And yeah, without further ado, hope you enjoyed this logo song by Love 45, Coming Undone. All right, I'm gonna groove.

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1: 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I'm gonna groove. This has been the Junk Drawer. 3:33 p.m. Hope you're having a great day so far. You just heard Preacher's Kid by Steven Wilson Jr. Before that, Cut My Wings by Seasick Steve. And before that, Catamaran by Alalas. Hope you've enjoyed the tunes so far. 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Again, 970-538-KCSU. And yeah, hope you're having a great Friday so far. I got the lights going in the studio, so it is a party now. So anyway, got some great music coming up for you. First up is gonna be Waterfall by the Stone Roses. I hope you enjoy that. I am gonna groove.

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2: 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I am gonna groove here with a new DJ in training. Hope you enjoyed that live read. Hope you've been enjoying the music so far too. You just heard Take It Easy by the Eagles. Before that, A Night Like This by The Cure. And before that, Waterfall by the Stone Roses. Those are all great tunes, great picks. And I hope you're having a good one. I've got some more great tunes coming up. I'm not entirely sure what's up next, but I promise it's a good one. So without further ado, let's just get to it. I'm gonna groove.
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0: 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Here on the back nine as Mr. Odom steps up to the tee box.
1: Odom having just a phenomenal day out there. 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
0: He's going for the first spot as he drives this one off. It looks like it's sailing.
1: And boy, oh boy, is it. 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

0: 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You just heard Ambergris by King Gizzard and the Wizard Lizard, Change by the Crooked Rugs, and Icarus by Wesley. Next up, we have Half Measures by Iron and Wine. I hope you've had a wonderful day so far. 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

0: Sorry I'm late. I was putting in some extra work after practice.
1: No worries, Destiny Thurman from the CSU women's basketball team. Did you catch the play-by-play?
0: Dang it, I missed it.
2: Has this ever happened to you? 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

0: 90.5 KCSU Fort Collins. I'm going to groove here with DJ Friday. And yeah, let's see. What songs did we just hear, DJ Friday?
1: We just listened to Half Measures by Iron and Wine, Rent Money by Pokey Lafargue, and The Link is About to Die by Los Bichos. Next up, we have Waiting Out by Favorite People.
0: Yeah, great tune. I actually found Favorite People probably a year ago now, but they had a couple shows here in Colorado recently, one of which here in Northern Colorado was a sensory-friendly show, which is pretty interesting. I don't think that's pretty common for artists to do that, but that's very inclusive of them. So yeah, without too much further ado, here is Waiting Out by Favorite People. Isn't that right?
1: That's right.
0: All right.

90.5 KCSU Fort Collins. That was I Am Not Afraid by Charlie Crockett. Before that, Tao Special by The Movers. That was a really good tune. And before that, Waiting Out by Favorite People. I hope you enjoyed all of those tunes. Much more to come. Coming up next, Espresso Love by The Dire Straits. That should be great. If you're enjoying the show, let us know. Text in at 970-538-KCSU. Again, 970-538-5278. I'm Gonna Groove, and this is The Junk Drawer. Hope you've been enjoying it. Friday evening now, 4:23 p.m. Not too bad. So hopefully you're getting out and enjoying the evening. Let's see. Actually, I might play one other song before Espresso Love by the Dire Straits. Found this artist. I can't even pretend to say the name of the artist, but the name of the song is Skyline Kiss, all one word. Anyway, I hope you enjoy that. Until then, I am gonna groove.

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2: Hello.
1: Yeah. What music did we just hear?
2: We just listened to Espresso Love by Dire Straits. After that, we listened to Don't You Ever by Spoon and No Fauna by No Fauna.
1: That was a fun tune, No Fauna. That was a local artist, right?
2: Yes, it was.
1: Yeah, it's very cool. Yeah, all right. Well, the show has been great so far, getting towards the end of the show, actually, 4:45 almost. Hope everyone's having a good evening. Yeah. I hope everyone's enjoying the background music on this one. This was actually from that

0: same artist that I could not even pretend to pronounce earlier, that tune, Skyline Kiss. This is Summer Surf, all one word, but yeah, I thought it'd be a nice little bed for our break here. What do you think?
1: It's very, very relaxing, a very nice tune.
0: Yeah, yeah, very calm, very summery. So anyway, yeah, very summery tunes. I got some more fun ones coming up. I think up next I'm going to play Them Shoes by Patrick Sweeney. That should be a good one. So yeah, without further ado, I am going to groove.
1: This is DJ Friday.
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1: 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I'm gonna groove.
2: I'm DJ Friday.
1: And this is the end of the junk drawer for today. Hope you guys have enjoyed the music so far. You just heard Hangin' On by the Monophonics. That's a good name for a band. Before that, Them Shoes by Patrick Sweeney. And before that, No Fauna by No Fauna, which we talked about that a minute ago. Got one song left for you, The King of Pain, picked out by DJ Friday. Why'd you pick out that song?
2: I don't know. I've just been playing it on repeat.
1: All right. My song. Yeah, that's a good reason. I love playing songs on repeat. So, let's see. It's about 15 seconds away from being time to start. So if you want to click play, we can click play now. And I am gonna groove.
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0: 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I just want some chicken nuggets.
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2: Welcome to your pleasure. Just don't make a sound.

It's time for some Ram facts. Did you know that 70% of CSU graduates secured first destination employment or education plans at the time of graduation? Or that CSU grads are employed at a rate 10 points higher than the national average? How about this one? Did you know that 3 out of 4 CSU graduates are employed in

Sun's gone up in the morning. Sun's gone.

So, your friends started a band, and you're trying to get into this whole local music thing. Maybe you think local music is just a guy with a guitar. It's that, and so much more. It's also rock. EDM. Metal. Bluegrass, and everything in between. If you want to get into this whole local music thing, tune into KCSU, where we play a large selection of local artists from the Fort Collins and Northern Colorado area.

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